Two tribes, one asleep, one awakened. The age of silence.

fear is not evidence. Restoring integrity to paranormal research is a serious guide to rebuilding credibility in the paranormal field. Rather than treating fear, belief, dramatic reactions, or entertainment as proof, this book argues for a more disciplined approach rooted in observation, documentation, critical thinking, and ethical responsibility. Matthew Lay examines how paranormal research has been shaped by history,

fear-based storytelling. He challenges investigators to separate experience from evidence, theory from conclusion, and curiosity from assumption. The book explores topics such as witness interviews,

client communication and respectful treatment of the unknown. Written for investigators, researchers, skeptics, believers, and anyone interested in unexplained phenomena. This book does not dismiss

the unknown should not be exploited, exaggerated, or forced into easy labels. It should be studied responsibly. 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

fear is not evidence. Restoring integrity to paranormal research is a serious guide to rebuilding credibility in the paranormal field. Rather than treating fear, belief, dramatic reactions, or entertainment as proof, this book argues for a more disciplined approach rooted in observation, documentation, critical thinking, and ethical responsibility. Matthew Lay examines how paranormal research has been shaped by history, spiritualism, media influence, performance equipment misuse, investigator bias, and fear-based storytelling. He challenges investigators to separate experience from evidence, theory from conclusion, and curiosity from assumption. The book explores topics such as witness interview,

classification, client communication, and respectful treatment of the unknown. Written for investigators, researchers, skeptics, believers, and anyone interested in unexplained phenomena. This book does not dismiss paranormal.

should not be exploited, exaggerated, or forced into easy labels. 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

All right, how are you doing, ladies and gentlemen? I am the doctor from the padded room, from the asylum, Wednesday, Saturday night. Hey, that was a little zealous, wasn't it? Anyways, tonight we're doing Scorpions for the artist showcase or feature artist. What we do every Monday night between 7 and 8 is we pick a band or a singer and we do an hour long deep dive, you know, song. We play the songs, give you a little something something about the band, stuff like that. That was Still Loving You to start it all off with. So we're going to play a couple more songs, come back, we're going to hit you with some knowledge about the Scorpions, and then we'll play more tunes. And then 8 o'clock, we're done. It's just like that. So here we go.

All right, there you have it. Five songs by the Scorpions. Now, let's get into some... Let's go! Let's hit you with some knowledge, shall we? The Scorpions is a German hard rock slash heavy metal band formed in Hanover in 1965. I'm not going to pronounce... I can pronounce the first names, last names, no. Maybe. Some of them. Not all of them. by guitarist Rudolf. I can't pronounce his last name. The longest running, most successful lineup of the band, including the guitarist Klaus Meine, vocals Mathis Jabs, lead guitarist Francis Buchholz, bassist, and Herman Rehrbell, drums. and lasted from 1978 to 1992. The band's only continuous member has been the guitarist, although Mind has been with the band continuously since 1969, while Jabs has been a constant member since 1978. The bassist and the drummer have been involved in the band since 2003-2016. The band's debut album was The Lonesome Crow. Next four albums was Fly to the Rainbow, In Trance, Virgin Killer, Taken by Force, and then their first live was Tokyo Tapes, 1978. Let's see. Over the next decade, the band's achieved influence and approval of music critics. The significant commercial success with the albums Animal Magnetism, 1980, Blackout, 1982, Love at First Sting, 1984, the live album Worldwide Live, 85, Savage Amusement, 88, the compilation album Best of Rockers and Ballads, 89, Crazy World, 90, all of which are certified at least platinum in the United States. The band has released 13 consecutive studio albums that were in the top 10 in Germany, one of which reached number 1, as well as 3 consecutive albums that were in the top 10 in Billboard's 200 in the States. The latest album, studio album, Rock Believer, was released in February of 2022. So there you go. That was just a little bit of the history of Scorpions. Let's get back into it. Send Me an Angel.

All right, ladies and gentlemen, that's it, that's all. It is now almost 8 o'clock in a couple of seconds. So with that being said, I hope you enjoyed listening to the Scorpions and learning a little bit about the band. I had fun doing it for you. So with that being said, later.

Shackled Minds is a critical exploration of how religious fear, institutional authority, and cultural control have shaped human thought throughout history. Moving through occult demonization, censorship, scientific suppression, colonization, hypocrisy, sectarian conflict, bodily shame, and religious trauma, the book examines how systems of power have often restricted knowledge and personal freedom in the name of sacred truth. At its heart, Shackled Minds is not an attack on spirituality itself. It is a challenge to

Shackled Minds is a critical exploration of how religious fear, institutional authority, and cultural control have shaped human thought throughout history. Moving through occult demonization, censorship, scientific suppression, colonization, hypocrisy, sectarian conflict, bodily shame, and religious trauma, the book examines how systems of power have often restricted knowledge and personal freedom in the name of sacred truth. At its heart, Shackled Minds is not an attack on spirituality itself. It is a challenge to

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0: You're listening to Trance 2 Go with David Wright in the mix, playing the Ilan Bluestone remix of the classic Out of the Blue from System F. Welcome to the show. This is from May this year, from Ian Storm and Labro. I Don't Need You Now.
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1: Fear is not evidence. Restoring integrity to paranormal research is a serious guide to rebuilding credibility in the paranormal field. Rather than treating fear, belief, dramatic reactions, or entertainment as proof, this book argues for a more disciplined approach rooted in observation, documentation, critical thinking, and ethical responsibility. Matthew Lay examines how paranormal research has been shaped by history, spiritualism, media influence, performance equipment misuse, investigator bias, and fear-based storytelling. He challenges investigators to separate experience from evidence, theory from conclusion, and curiosity from assumption. The book explores topics such as witness interviews, environmental review, contamination control, equipment limitations, pareidolia, time distortion, field procedures, evidence classification, client communication, and respectful treatment of the unknown. Written for investigators, researchers, skeptics, believers, and anyone interested in unexplained phenomena. This book does not dismiss paranormal.

0: 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It should be studied responsibly. 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

0: This is Trance 2 Go with the latest trance tracks and the classic trance anthems. David Wright in the mix for 2 hours playing the classic track Airwave from Rank 1. Okay, let's play this. It's brand new. It's from Lost Witness with Lauren Twigg. I think you'll recognise it. It's called Torn.
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Trance to go with David Wright in the mix playing Lyterra Cosmic Surge. We continue with another recent release on the Ascent label from M42. This is OEG. Trance to go.

0: Trance to Go, where we let the music do the talking. And you just heard TJade and Cara OK with Holding On. We'll end this part two with a great track from 2023 on the Black Hole label from Giuseppe Ottaviani and Ferry Corsten. This is the Fisherman remix of Magenta.
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0: You're listening to Trance 2 Go, playing the latest trance tracks and classic trance anthems. David Wright in the mix for 2 hours, and that was the original mix of All Over Again from Yenko Allen. Up next then, this is Fisherman for the second time in the show this week. This was released back in April, The Rebel Within.
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0: David Wright in the mix on Trance 2 Go, playing Meteoro from Eddie Bitar and T-Jar. We continue with a track from last April, released on the Armada label. 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

0: that first step before you go ahead and make the whole move, okay? 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
1: People getting together, having a good time, enjoying themselves, and getting away from everyday problems of life. 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
2: 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The rhythm.

0: 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Let's end this part three then with Factor B, Lostly and Lost Minds. 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
1: Shackled Minds is a critical exploration of how religious fear, institutional authority, and cultural control have shaped human thought throughout history. Moving through occult demonization, censorship, scientific suppression, colonization, hypocrisy, sectarian conflict, bodily shame, and religious trauma, the book examines how systems of power have often restricted knowledge and personal freedom in the name of sacred truth. At its heart, Shackled Minds is not an attack on spirituality itself. It is a challenge to fear.

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0: This is Trance to Go, playing the latest trance tracks and those classic trance anthems. David Wright in the mix with that classic anthem, Thing Called Love, from Above and Beyond with Richard Bedford. And we've got another great track from last April for you now. This is Van der Karsten and Airwalker with Back to Earth.
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0: David Wright in the mix on part four of this week's Trance 2 Go, playing Feel the Energy from Arc Valex. We move on with another brand new track on the Redux Magic label from DMPV. 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

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A twisted salvation, darkened peace.

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Cody, Cody, my dream was almost 40. 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

asylum, where the doors close, the volume rises, and the metal takes over. 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
1: It's astounding. 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But listen closely.
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0: Ladies from New York City! This next one's a Junior Wells tune called Messing with a Kid. That one's called Hey Bartender by Floyd Dixon, who's right here in LA.
1: Step into the asylum, where the doors close, the volume rises, and the metal takes over. For 2 full hours, the doctor brings you metal mayhem the way only he can deliver it, with heavy riffs, powerful tracks, and an unapologetic dose of intensity.

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It explores magic not as performance, fantasy, or blind belief, but as a disciplined path of self-mastery, intention, shadow work, ethical power, and conscious action. Through chapters on the magical mindset, spiritual narcissism, shadow integration, silence, ritual, tools, leadership, privacy, thought, and time. The book challenges fear-based dogma and false authority, while encouraging readers to claim their own path with wisdom and responsibility.

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The fire has been lit.

Step into the Thunder Cave, where Uncle Joe brings one full hour of randomness, chaos, and fun. With blocks of music that may take you back, surprise you, or leave you stuck with a brand new earworm, this show is all about the

Journey through ancient echoes and timeless melodies with Skald and Celt. Every Wednesday at 9 p.m., Dan brings you a rich blend of Norse, Celtic, and folk music, celebrating the sounds of story, spirit, and tradition. From haunting ballads to powerful ancestral rhythms, Skald and Celt invites listeners into a world of myth, music, and memory.

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Shackled Minds is a critical exploration of how religious fear, institutional authority, and cultural control have shaped human thought throughout history. Moving through occult demonization, censorship, scientific suppression, colonization, hypocrisy, sectarian conflict, bodily shame, and religious trauma, the book examines how systems of power have often restricted knowledge and personal freedom in the name of sacred truth. At its heart, Shackled Minds is not an attack on spirituality itself. It is a challenge to

dedicate to America, the world, Europe, Australia, Canada, anywhere there's witches that love hip-hop. Yeah, I said it. No, not hip-hop. We call it witch hop. Yeah, that's that 2021 shit. Witch hop. 2021 redemption.

fear is not evidence. Restoring integrity to paranormal research is a serious guide to rebuilding credibility in the paranormal field. Rather than treating fear, belief, dramatic reactions, or entertainment as proof, this book argues for a more disciplined approach rooted in observation, documentation, critical thinking, and ethical responsibility. Matthew Lay examines how paranormal research has been shaped by history, spiritualism, media influence, performance equipment misuse, investigator bias, and fear-based storytelling. He challenges investigators to separate experience from evidence, theory from conclusion, and curiosity from assumption. The book explores topics such as witness interviews,

client communication and respectful treatment of the unknown. Written for investigators, researchers, skeptics, believers, and anyone interested in unexplained phenomena. This book does not dismiss paranormal.

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It should be studied responsibly. 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

Hello, me. 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And my misfits' way of life. 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Speak of mutually assured destruction. Nice story. Tell me.

Follow me, it's me again. You can subdue but never tame me. It gives me a migraine headache, sinking down to your level. Yeah, just keep on thinking it's my fault, and stay an inch or two at a kicking distance. Mankind has got to know his limitations.

fear is not evidence. Restoring integrity to paranormal research is a serious guide to rebuilding credibility in the paranormal field. Rather than treating fear, belief, dramatic reactions, or entertainment as proof, this book argues for a more disciplined approach rooted in observation, documentation, critical thinking, and ethical responsibility. Matthew Lay examines how paranormal research has been shaped by history, spiritualism, media influence, performance equipment misuse, investigator bias, and fear-based storytelling. He challenges investigators to separate experience from evidence, theory from conclusion, and curiosity from assumption. The book explores topics such as witness interviews,

client communication and respectful treatment of the unknown. Written for investigators, researchers, skeptics, believers, and anyone interested in unexplained phenomena. This book does not dismiss

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Restoring integrity to paranormal research is a serious guide to rebuilding credibility in the paranormal field. Rather than treating fear, belief, dramatic reactions, or entertainment as proof, this book argues for a more disciplined approach rooted in observation, documentation, critical thinking, and ethical responsibility. Matthew Lay examines how paranormal research has been shaped by history, spiritualism, media influence, performance equipment misuse, investigator bias, and fear-based storytelling. He challenges investigators to separate experience from evidence, theory from conclusion, and curiosity from assumption. The book explores topics such as witness interviews,

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It should be studied responsibly. 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

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It explores magic not as performance, fantasy, or blind belief, but as a disciplined path of self-mastery, intention, shadow work, ethical power, and conscious action. 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

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It's a lolly.

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into the asylum, where the doors close, the volume rises, and the metal takes over. 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
1: Em and Davo
2: and Aaron.
0: There we go.
3: Hello, my friends.
0: It's time for Fun With Em and Davo and Aaron, and I've always wanted to do that.
3: That was pretty good.
0: That was the first time. That was pretty good, actually. I was pretty impressed with how my tongue rolled.
1: Always wanted to do that?
0: I've always wanted to roll my tongue like that.
1: Wow.
0: Never really done it.
1: Yeah.
0: So now I get to do it for everybody in the world. That's really cool.
3: Oh, we're so excited for you.
0: Welcome to the show, everybody. I just want to thank everybody who's tuned in to the only radio crew, us, that felt unstoppable until the automatic doors refused to open.
1: Does that mean we don't have a soul?
3: Right into that.
0: Does that mean we don't have a soul?
1: Yeah.
3: Oh, no. Soulless.
0: I don't know. Didn't they recharge the batteries in the doors?
1: Do they have batteries?
0: I thought they did.
1: That could be it.
0: Was that? Okay. Yeah. You know what? There's other things that can ruin your confidence pretty quickly. We're going to talk about that because we've had some embarrassing moments, haven't we, you guys? Yeah. So throughout the show, we'll discuss that. But we also want to discuss these headlines and hot off the top news. I got the trivia reveal. Everybody can play along with that.
1: Yeah.
0: I also want to talk about if you could magically add a button to your car, what would you want it to actually do?
1: So
0: many ideas there.
1: I've got some updates on Shania Twain, Orville Peck, and Rebecca Black.
3: I want to tell you about a story about a couple going dancing.
1: Shenanigans, are they?
3: Shaking on the dance floor.
0: Apparently, it's my turn today to do Days of Our Lives.
3: Fun.
0: So we'll talk about my life.
1: Yeah,
0: and then
1: we've got some Tuesday trivia.
0: How come we don't have a button for that today?
1: There's a kitten sitting laying on the mixer. Yeah,
0: look at the kitten just laying there on the mixer.
1: She's all so.
0: Okay.
1: And then we've got the weekly wacky word that we're going to update us with.
0: Yes, we are. And then after that, I've also want to talk about some strange thoughts that pop into our heads while we're in the shower.
3: Oh.
0: Yeah, while we're getting clean. Okay.
1: Yeah. Dirty thoughts.
0: Oh, no. Clean. Come on, Amanda. Everybody knows about you now. Okay, and then we got some good news in the good news segment. And we got the trivia preview. More questions for the show tomorrow. But right now, we're going to start with Hot Off the Top News.
3: Hot, hot.
4: It's weird. It's weird. It's weird. It's weird. It's weird. Weird, weird, weird, weird, weird, weird. The weird and wacky news.
0: Oh, how exciting, everybody. It's time for Spain. Spain's soccer stars finally get the ketchup they deserve.
1: Oh, ketchup. I don't know what that means. Sounds
0: and then,
1: fun.
0: How about this one here? Japan creates new word for how hot it is outside.
1: We need that word.
0: We need a Japanese word for how hot it is. So we're going to talk about that. We're going to talk about a lot of stuff, and we're going to have a lot of fun. So stick around. But first, before we go anywhere, we got to find out what's going on with those boys over at A&M Autoland. Hey, guys, what's up there?
5: Hi, folks. This is Big Al with news of a great new promotion here at A&M Autoland. Hey, Mike, hurry up.
6: Yeah, I'm coming. Keep talking.
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7: Al, I'm gonna kill you.
5: Fortunately, that scabbard is made of harmless wood. Oh!

0: We're back, we're back, we're back, and here we go.
1: Let's cause some chaos. We're back,
0: and it's time to start the show.
2: Very good.
1: Oh, I like it.
0: Almost screwed it up.
2: Yeah.
0: This is Fun with Am and Dave on Aaron, and that's what we do here. We have a little bit of fun, and we're going to talk right now about those hot off the top news items. We found out that Spain's soccer stars, they finally got the catch-up they deserve.
2: What?
0: Yeah. Spanish town of Los Palacios y Villafranca honored hometown soccer stars Fabian Ruiz and Gavi by giving them their weight in tomatoes.
1: What?
0: Yes. The ceremony celebrated the two members of Spain's World Cup winning team in a region famous for tomato production. Ruiz received about 187 pounds of tomatoes, while Gavi was presented with about 151 pounds of tomatoes.
1: Wow. Next time, ask for canned tomatoes.
2: That's going to help. Yeah.
0: You know, they weren't as lucky as the team members who came from Spain's wine country.
2: Oh, yeah. They got the wine.
0: Yeah. How about this one here? Japan creates a new word for how hot it is outside. Japan has officially coined a new weather term for days when temperatures reach 40 degrees Celsius or higher.
2: That's hot.
0: Now, what is that in Fahrenheit?
2: Like 110?
0: Is that 110 degrees Fahrenheit?
2: Maybe.
0: Okay, so after a public vote, the winning term was Kokoshobi. Kokoshobi, which translates to cruel heat day.
2: It's a Kokoshobi year today. Yeah.
0: The new label is meant to warn people to take extra precautions during extreme heat. Japan recorded its first Kokoshobi on Tuesday when three central cities reached 40 degrees Celsius, 110 degrees approximately Fahrenheit, if I knew that better. Other rejected names included Dangerously Hot Day, Sweaty Day,
2: I got that one,
0: and Sauna Day. Sauna Day sounds
1: How about Wasabi Day?
0: Or you know what? I got an idea. How about shiitake?
1: Shiitake sounds hot.
0: Boy, it's hotter than shiitake today. That's all we've got for Hot Off the Top news today. Make sure you join us tomorrow. We'll have more Hot Off the Top crazy news for you. But we've got the trivia reveal. That's coming up next.
1: Oh, fun.
0: You right there, out there, can play with us and, play along, see if you can get it right. So we're going to do that next on Fun with Am and Dave on Aaron.

I didn't know. I didn't know.

I guess I didn't know. I guess I didn't know. I guess I didn't know. I guess I didn't know. I guess I didn't know. I guess I didn't know. I guess I didn't know. I guess I didn't. I guess I didn't. I guess I didn't. I guess I didn't. I guess I didn't know.

I guess I didn't know.

0: fun with Em and Dave Owen Aaron. And guess what? It's now time for everybody's favorite game show. It's time for the Trivia Reveal. But first, here's a word from our sponsor.
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0: Here are the three questions that you, at home, in your car, in the hospital, at the office.
2: That's quite a variety.
3: It could be so many places.
0: In the restaurant. Sure. Washing dishes. You could play along with us. So let's get started with the average woman will have just over 100 of these babies. Oh, sorry. No.
2: Not babies.
0: 100 of these in her lifetime. What are they? Mm. They're not babies.
3: Haircuts.
2: Well, that's a good one,
0: That's actually
2: Aaron.
0: A really yeah. good answer, Aaron.
2: Yeah, for sure.
0: Nothing funny about that. That's serious.
2: That's for real.
0: Okay, Amanda, what do you think?
2: I think those go-to coffee cups or those big water bottles.
0: Oh,
2: 100 of them.
0: Yeah, 100 sure. of them. Okay. Yeah. I said bad dates.
2: Yeah, that could be
0: 100 bad dates. Man, those women, they really are busy. Hey,
2: okay. There's a lot of bad guys out there.
0: I guess so. The actual answer is purses. They go through 100
2: really?
0: Purses.
2: That's too many.
0: I don't think so. I don't think so. You know, even if they're 100 years old, a purse a year since they were born,
2: I don't think so.
0: Okay, number two, a recent survey found most women own about 65 of these. What are they? Aaron, what do you think?
3: Sunglasses.
2: 65 really?
0: Yeah. Sunglasses.
2: That's more than purses.
3: Well, if you're always losing them, you got to buy a new one.
2: I guess.
0: Wow, okay. Amanda, what do you think?
2: I say mismatched socks.
0: I've got
2: a dozen or so.
0: Yeah. I said lip balms. Stash in different places.
2: That's for sure, actually. Yeah.
0: Armpits.
2: No.
0: Armpits. No. Butt cracks. No.
2: Babe, no.
0: No.
2: Ooh, ew, David.
0: The actual answer is beauty products.
2: Whoa.
0: Am I somewhat
2: kind of
0: close?
2: A ding, ding. Yeah.
0: Somewhat close, right?
2: Ding, ding, ding, ding, ding, ding, ding, ding.
0: Thank you.
3: Okay. That's good, Amanda.
0: How about this one? Number three, 40% of women surveyed said they do this at least 4 times a month. What is it?
3: Misplaced their children.
2: Oh, no.
3: I'm just...
2: I got to get a leash on that, I think.
0: Not for the kids, for the parents. Okay, how about Amanda? You got one?
2: Cry in the grocery store.
0: Why? Prices?
2: What? Prices. What do I make? I don't know.
0: I don't know who I am anymore.
2: All that stuff.
0: Okay, and I said, get lost while driving. That's what I said.
3: Yeah. Oh, yeah. That makes
2: rude.
3: Sense.
2: Yep.
0: Okay. Thanks a lot. Okay. Well, and the actual answer is wear uncomfortable shoes.
2: Don't do that.
0: No. Why would you do that?
2: Just put nice shoes on.
0: Yeah. Okay. Yeah. Those are the questions. Those are the answers. Hope you got some of those correct. And next, we are going to come back with some more fun. It's random, funny things to talk about on Fun with Em and Dave, Owen, and Aaron. Man, that's a lot of fun.

0: Hey, this is Fun with Am and Devo and Aaron.
1: Let's dive into the fun.
0: We're going to do this. And right now we got some random funny things to talk about. And we always have a sponsor whenever we do this. So what's our sponsor for today?
2: This program is made possible in part by a grant from Metal Musil, helping keep you regular with all natural fiber and iron filings.
0: Ah, perfect. Okay.
1: Don't need the money.
0: How's that make
3: those.
0: You feel?
3: Can't say I missed those.
0: Okay. Well, you know what? Before we get to it, I think we should bring up the theme of the show that I was talking about earlier, because there's always, you know, those things that instantly ruin your confidence.
3: Oh, yeah. Sure. Yeah.
0: So things like you walk into the wrong room or wrong door, the wrong hotel room.
3: Or the wrong, like, classroom.
0: The wrong classroom. Yeah.
1: Yeah. Forgetting someone's name while you're introducing them.
3: Oh, yeah. That happens.
0: So that's a true story. And
1: Tell me about it.
0: I do this. I go, okay, I can't remember that person's name. Hey, you, who also I don't know your name, come over here and introduce yourself to that person so I can hear them introduce themselves to you, and then I'll remember their name.
3: Except
1: There's
3: for
1: many
3: when they
1: tricks.
3: Go, hi, nice to meet you, and don't say their name.
0: Oh, that really screws me then. Yeah,
3: yeah.
0: So
3: I do this often, tripping on perfectly flat ground.
0: Yes, you do.
3: Yeah, twisting my ankle, all
0: you
3: that
0: You are
3: stuff.
0: Miss Clumsy. Yeah. So we've got, of course, some random funny things that we need to talk about right now, too. Things that, you know, if you could have a magical button in a car, you know, if you could add one, what would you want that button to do?
1: Oh, I have so many ideas.
0: Yeah, like a stay out of my lane button.
3: Just that pushes would be them over.
0: How many times I would use that in one trip? Okay. Yeah. And then what do you think, Amanda?
3: A coffee dispenser.
0: Yeah,
3: for you. Push a button on the wheel and my coffee is in the coffee holder or cup holder.
0: Yeah.
3: And it fills with some steaming cup of Joe.
1: Oh,
0: excuse me.
3: Delightful.
0: Who's Joe? Who's Joe?
3: Coffee.
1: Goodness.
0: What about you, Aaron? Do you have an idea of a magical button you could add to your car?
1: Yeah, how about a low-power light-seeking missile for those annoying super bright lights on the trucks and cars?
3: Yeah, those new trucks and cars.
0: The new ones, yeah.
3: Absolutely.
0: Yeah, those are pretty bright. How about a button that immediately teleports any nearby lurking highway patrol cars back to their station, okay? Because the presence of highway patrol cars makes people nervous and slows down the entire flow of traffic.
3: Yeah, makes it safe.
0: If I could just push a button, get them back there, that's
3: all
0: good.
3: Right,
0: yeah.
3: All right.
0: And what about you, Amanda? You
3: How
0: have another
3: about
0: one?
3: A button that would flash a sign that either says thanks or sorry, depending on the circumstance.
0: I had that.
3: Yeah?
0: I had a Volkswagen Jetta, and I put a LED sign in the back, and I would program little signs and stuff.
3: Really?
1: Of course.
3: Smart.
0: Little words and stuff that I put on there. Yeah. A lot of them weren't very nice, but yeah, I had that. What about you, Aaron? Have you got another one?
1: Yeah, how about shoot unique colors of paintballs at other cars when they misbehave?
3: That'd be fun. I'd love that. Yeah.
0: And you know what? And it will be very handy that I use my button to take the highway patrol cars and the police and send them back to their stations while you're doing
3: while you're shooting paintballs
0: at cars. Yeah. How about this one? I'd have it activate the hover conversion system so I can fly around Back to the Future 2 style and drop eggs on people.
3: Okay,
0: I'm sorry. Pee-filled balloons, then.
3: Oh, yuck.
0: How about that?
3: Ew, David.
0: Okay. Amanda, have you got something that would top mine?
3: Yeah, a button that, when pressed, would tell you exactly what the problem is when the check engine light comes on.
1: Oh, yeah, I like that button.
3: Totally.
0: Think of something like that. Hey, super high-tech that they would never be able to do.
3: Yeah. Only super special people can
0: That's
3: do it,
0: right,
3: apparently.
0: Yeah. Okay, how about this one? Let's have Aaron tell us another one here.
1: My button would turn my Mini Cooper's hardtop into a convertible.
3: Oh, yeah. That's fine.
0: That's a good idea. I love that. Okay, and then I've got this one here. How about, I don't care what the magic button is, as long as it's a physical magic button and not one of those stupid virtual buttons embedded 4 sub-menus deep on a touchscreen console that takes up like 60% of my dashboard.
3: That's a rant, hey?
0: On and on. Or we can just have Amanda finish us off here. What about this next one?
3: No one mentioned ejector seat.
0: What? How is that not the first
3: one on the list?
1: Oh,
3: for sure.
1: I love that button.
0: Austin Powers, come on. Okay, we're going to take a break. And when we get back, we're handing it over to Amanda. She's going to fill us in. What's going on in the music industry? Daily Music News coming up next.

0: Okay, everybody, it's time for more fun with Am and Dave and Aaron. So
1: glad you're here.
0: Come on in, sit down around the fire, and let's get this thing going. I've got the guitar out so that we can play a little guitar while Amanda does the Daily Music Goose.
2: I don't think we're doing that, but Shania Twain is reflecting on her childhood, family, and rise to fame on her new album, Little Miss Twain. Mm-hmm. She also worked with her son on the project, making it a particularly personal release for the Canadian country superstar.
0: Wow. She's my next door neighbor.
2: Is she?
0: Well, everybody across Canada is my next door neighbor.
2: We're all neighbors.
0: Yeah, we're all neighbors.
2: Orville Peck has released Too Little Too Late, the latest preview of his upcoming album Mule, arriving September 18th. He will also launch a North American tour that includes Canadian dates. Mm-hmm. And Rebecca Black will release her second full-length album, Age of Exhibitionist, on September 4th. You don't like Rebecca Black?
1: No. Can you tell?
2: Okay.
0: No.
2: I don't know it. Okay. Her latest single.
1: Friday.
0: That's what it is.
2: Hot, Wet, Delirious was inspired by a new relationship, and she is preparing a visually ambitious tour to support her new record.
0: Oh, so. She might need all the help she can get because that last song that she released, that was the criticism on that one.
2: I guess I'll have to look it up. I don't know where at all.
0: Oh, it's so bad. Okay, well, there you go. That is the Daily Music News, and guess what? We are going to take a little bit of a break, and then when we get back, Aaron, it's time for him to do his
1: joke of the day. On back.
0: We're gonna do it next.
3: Going out to the hardcore hip hop. Of course, we don't flip flop. We're gonna come down with the 94 style. Of course, we have just accepted all applications, and tuition will be paid on Friday.

0: Okay, we're back, everybody.
1: Let's have some fun.
0: Let's have some fun. But you know what? I also want to talk about, you know, those things that are embarrassing and kind of ruin your confidence a little bit.
2: Yeah.
0: I do have moments like that. Things like sending a text to the wrong person.
3: Ooh, yeah, that could be.
0: And it's one of those dirty texts that
3: Who are you sending dirty texts to? Kidding.
0: It's the wrong person. It was supposed to be you.
1: Oh, you're sleeping on the couch.
0: They usually laugh at me.
3: I hate it when you mispronounce an easy word and everyone kind of looks at you and is like, what did you just say?
0: I think you do
1: that's
0: that
1: the story of my life.
0: On this show all the time.
3: What?
0: I think we do that all the time on this show.
1: How about realizing your zipper's down?
0: Of course.
3: Ooh, that is tough.
1: You're talking to your hot girl.
0: Is it worse when somebody shares it with you that it's down, or you get home at the end of the night?
3: I have those thoughts, like, should I tell them, or has it been like all day? Like,
0: what's worse?
3: Right?
0: What's worse, though? I don't know what's worse.
3: Like, when you have something in your teeth and you're like, I just had lunch with somebody, you know, and they never told me.
0: I know the answer to this. It's always going to depend on the person you tell, because some people it's going to be better to tell them that their zipper's down or they got something stuck in their teeth, and some people it's going to horrify them.
3: And
0: you're going to traumatize them for the rest of their lives. So just, you know what, just don't do anything.
1: Yeah, just let it be.
0: Just let it be. Pretend like you don't know.
1: Yeah.
0: Okay, guess what? It's now time for Aaron to do his
1: joke of the day.
0: That's right. And we got the Tuesday joke now, so let's see how good this one is. Aaron, what is your joke of the day? Give it to us.
1: A guy is dancing with a girl, and they're really swinging.
3: Nice. Okay.
1: But every time he twists her around, she gets 2 inches taller.
3: What?
1: He says, what's going on?
0: What?
1: She says, you're unscrewing my wooden leg.
3: Oh, dear.
0: Wow, come on.
1: Oh, goodness.
0: Come on.
3: Oh, yeah, yeah, yeah.
1: Joke.
0: Is there any way we could take Monday's joke and this joke and switch them around?
1: Tuesday's laundry day, okay? I'm not really into it.
0: So take out the trash day and jokes.
1: Right?
0: Okay, well, you know what? That's it for the jokes. We're going to come back in just a little bit. And when we do come back, guess what we're going to do?
1: Oh.
0: It's going to be my turn to share my life. It's Days of Our Lives with Dave.

I walk on by, girls be looking like Debbie Fly. I pimp to the beat, walking down the street and my new the freak, yeah. This is how I roll, animal print pants out control. It's

0: I'm sexy and I know it.
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0: Hey, everybody. Welcome back to Fun with Em and Dave and Aaron.
1: Howdy, sunshine.
0: Yeah, sorry I lost the accent there.
2: Oh, I'm so glad you did.
0: Oh, I thought you were going to tell me you wanted it back.
2: No, that was okay. Enough, I think.
0: Okay, well, guess what? It's time for Days of Our Lives, and it's my turn to share this week, I guess.
2: Why don't we have a song for this? There should be a song.
0: I know that, well, because I should get... we've got a new guy in the studio who's actually doing some production work for us. Maybe I'll get him to do something.
1: Get him on it.
2: Sure.
0: Get him on it. Okay. Let's talk a little bit about things that just happened, just divine intervention.
1: Oh, yes. Okay. I love it.
0: So it actually happened today. So for those of you who don't know, I'm actually experimenting and building a transmitter receiver, a transmitter antenna.
2: Yeah, nerd stuff.
0: Yeah, that's right. So I'm doing that. And I realize that this antenna that I'm building, I need some sort of like brace plate, but it's a specialized brace plate. So I go to the hardware store and I'm trying to find things that I can jimmy rig to, you know, secure this antenna.
2: You're saying a lot of things I don't get.
0: Okay, sorry. And so I go to the front and I get, you know, a metal plate and I go, do you think this is going to work? And she goes, well, that's a little flimsy. And I said, what if we put like three of them on top of each other and then make it stronger? And she goes, that will be stronger. And I go, okay, well, look at that. I'm a machinist.
2: Yeah.
0: I'm perfect.
2: I'm a construction
0: guy now. So I'm sitting there though and I'm saying to her, so I need to punch some holes through these metal plates. And I don't know a machinist or anything like that. Do you have any ideas? And they're like, we don't know. And so all of a sudden, behind me comes this voice. And he goes,
3: I heard you need a machinist.
2: Wow.
3: Somebody to punch some holes through metal.
2: Smokey Bears.
3: Yes, I do. Yeah, well, guess what? I do that.
1: Oh, look at that.
0: Really?
2: I mean, in a town of 2,200.
0: Yeah.
2: And the fact that somebody would, you know, step up and say, yeah, I could do that.
0: Yeah.
2: I think in a big city, people would just be like,
0: they're not paying attention.
2: I do that, but I'm not going to say anything because I don't want this loser in my house. Yeah.
0: So anyway, I strike up a conversation with this guy. And in fact, tonight, he said he's going to have it finished for me.
2: Wow.
0: And it's only going to cost me $1,500. So no problem.
2: So what now?
0: No, he said he'd do it for $50, so that's good. So and a case of beer, that's right.
1: Oh, that's a pretty good deal.
2: I think that's $50 too.
0: Yeah, I think it is. Yeah.
1: 75.
0: It's amazing though. You go in and when you speak words and send them out to the universe, things just happen
2: there
0: for
2: we
0: you.
2: Go.
0: So a
1: True.
0: Lesson for everybody: go out there, do stuff, and things will happen. So there's my story, my day of my life, and I hope you enjoyed that. We're gonna take a break, and when we get back, it's gonna be time for Amanda to take over and entertain us as she knows how. We'll do that next on Fun with Em and Dave and Aaron.

Shackled Minds is a critical exploration of how religious fear, institutional authority, and cultural control have shaped human thought throughout history. Moving through occult demonization, censorship, scientific suppression, colonization, hypocrisy, sectarian conflict, bodily shame, and religious trauma, the book examines how systems of power have often restricted knowledge and personal freedom in the name of sacred truth. At its heart, Shackled Minds is not an attack on spirituality itself. It is a challenge to fear.

0: Ah, welcome back, everybody.
1: Hey, okay. Engage the fun mode.
0: It's time for fun with Em and Dave and Aaron. And guess what? We are going to have Amanda take over, and she's going to do some entertaining stuff for us on the segment we like to call
2: Mandatainment.
3: Well, it's my favorite day of the week. That's because it's Tuesday trivia.
0: Trivia.
3: So we're going to ask we don't have our buttons, so we're making it up.
0: Because of that cat.
3: I'm going to ask some questions with multiple choice answers, and you have to give me the response you think it is.
1: Okay.
3: And we'll see which one of you is smarter.
1: Dave is definitely not.
0: Yeah, you already know that. I don't know why we need to prove anything else. Is there something strange about the fact that we are yelling in the studio cause the cat's ears to always turn backwards?
3: Yeah, she's always...
0: She's got her radars turned on all the time.
3: But she sits right here in front of us all, so...
0: Yeah,
1: she's always listening.
3: Okay. So, which everyday item is more likely to contain more germs than a toilet seat? Is it your remote, your cell phone, your sunglasses, or your wallet?
1: Oh, your cell phone, for
3: your
1: sure.
3: Your cell phone, Dave?
0: I'm going to say remote.
3: Aaron, ding, ding, ding.
1: Yeah.
3: Most people touch their
1: cell
3: phone
1: that
3: 100 times a day, making it a hot spot for bacteria.
0: Okay, makes sense, yeah.
3: What is the official name for the smell that fills the air after it rains? Is it rain fog, petrichor, geoscent, or earth mist?
1: Geoscent.
3: It's petrichor.
1: Get out of here.
3: Yeah,
0: it's got nothing to do with pets.
3: It's caused by oils from plants and compounds released by soil bacteria.
0: That doesn't smell like cats
3: and
0: dogs.
1: I thought for sure we were right.
3: You weren't. Which of these animals is physically unable to jump? Is it an elephant, a hippopotamus, a rhinoceros, or a cow?
1: An elephant for sure.
0: I'm going to say an elephant. Yeah.
3: Ding, ding, ding. Yeah, they can't get all 4 feet off the ground at once.
1: Yeah, big boys.
3: And they're scared of mice. Which famous snack was accidentally invented while trying to make wallpaper cleaner? Is it marshmallows, popsicles, Play-Doh, or cheese puffs?
0: I'm going to say Play-Doh.
1: Marshmallows.
0: Play-Doh.
3: Ding, ding, Dave. It is Play-Doh, but Play-Doh's not to eat, kids.
0: Yeah. It's don't eat Play-Doh. Don't eat Play-Doh.
3: Interesting. Okay.
0: Wink, wink.
3: Which of these is the real collective noun for a group of owls? Is it a parliament, a debate, a committee, or a congress?
1: A parliament.
0: I'm going to say a parliament, too.
3: Yeah, ding, ding, ding.
1: Yes.
3: Wow. They look wise enough to run a government. So. Okay, last question. According to surveys, what is the most common reasons people are late for work? Is it looking for their keys, feeding the dog by mistake twice, watching one more YouTube video, or forgetting what day it is?
0: I'm going to say number two.
3: Feeding the dog twice by mistake?
0: Yeah, feeding the dog twice.
3: You're both wrong. It's actually looking for their keys.
1: Oh, really? Is that right? Oh.
3: I wasn't really paying attention to who got the most answers, so you both win.
0: Yay!
3: And that's the end of that.
0: I want some popcorn.
1: I want some prizes.
3: No prizes, Aaron.
0: Aaron, you know that. No prizes.
3: Ever.
0: I still want popcorn.
3: Okay, we'll see.
0: That's it, you guys. That's it for the Mandatainment. Very entertaining. Thank you very much, Amanda. And Amanda's going to be back next when she teaches us some English.
1: Oh.
0: It's time for the Weekly Wacky Word coming up next on Fun with Am and Davo and Aaron.

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1: Greetings.
0: And it's now time to do the weekly wacky word.
1: Oh, so fun.
0: Amanda, you're going to take us through that. What is the weekly wacky word that is going to embarrass us so much we're going to lose our confidence?
2: Oh, well, today's word of the week is pretendy.
0: Pretendy.
2: It's looking confident while secretly hoping nobody asks you a follow-up question.
1: Oh, I love that.
2: Yes.
0: I'm actually thinking that, you know, this goes along with another thing that embarrasses me, and I kind of lose my confidence.
2: Sure.
0: When somebody's waving at you, you wave back and realize they were waving at the person behind you.
2: You're totally pretendy.
0: You're totally pretendy.
2: It was somebody else you're waving
0: at. That's right. Yeah. So I
2: absolutely
0: get it. Okay, I love it.
2: I was being all pretendy today at our meeting. I acted like I knew what I was doing, but I wasn't paying attention at all.
0: Okay. Love it.
2: Yeah.
0: Okay. And I pretendy when I do the cat litters at night. Yeah, I pretend.
2: What?
0: Oh, sorry. I don't. I actually do the cat litters at night.
2: You
0: that's
2: better
0: right.
2: Be.
0: Yeah, I do.
2: All right.
0: Okay. So that's your weekly wacky word.
1: Pretendy.
2: Yes.
0: And so let's try to use that one through the week and see if we can accomplish that without embarrassing ourselves. Okay. How about we do some more random funny things? We'll talk about that next. We had some strange thoughts that pop into our heads while we're in the shower. Amanda revealed her true nature when she said dirty thoughts earlier.
2: No. Yeah. This is a family
0: She said it. So she's thinking about mud and poop and all that stuff all the time. So those dirty thoughts, you got to get them out. We're going to talk about that and a lot more on Fun with Em and Dave O'Neill next.

wants to walk around after he's dead? You think he wants to be one of those things? Sit down or something.

0: Okay, everybody, we're back with some more fun with Ammon, Devo, and Aaron.
1: Hey, my favorite humans.
0: We are going to now do some random funny things. We are going to do some strange thoughts that pop into our head while in the shower.
1: Ooh.
0: But first, we're going to take a listen to our sponsor.
2: This program is made possible in part by a grant from Thuggies, disposable diapers for big, aggressive babies.
0: Okay, so as I mentioned before, Amanda shows her true colors by showing that she, in fact, likes to think about dirty thoughts when she's in the shower.
1: Sure.
0: And those dirty thoughts, I know it's always about, you know, cleaning the dust in the house and, you know, the mud and the mud rack and the shoe rack.
3: Yeah.
0: And
3: yeah.
0: It's just so dirty.
4: I think you're just pretending here.
0: You're
4: just being pretending.
0: Dirty thoughts.
4: Yeah.
1: Word of the day.
4: Yay!
0: Oh, pretending.
1: Everyone's slow.
0: Oh, well, we got a cat on the button, so we can't do anything. Anyway, well, what are we going to talk about here when it comes to random funny thoughts? Those thoughts that pop into our head while we're in the shower, like, I just really hope that grass tastes like chocolate cake for horses and goats.
4: Yeah.
1: Oh, yeah.
4: That's a weird interesting one. Yeah.
0: Yeah. What about your, you know, strange thoughts there, Amanda?
4: Having a photographic memory must have been hard to explain before the invention of a camera, hey?
1: Oh,
4: how
1: yeah.
4: did you say? You know,
0: yeah.
4: photographic? What is that?
0: Interesting thought. Yeah. About Aaron, you've got interesting thoughts in the shower, right?
1: A billionaire probably has the same phone as you.
4: Yeah, probably.
0: Right?
4: Yeah, why can't I make $1 billion? Right?
0: That's an obvious thought, okay. How about people self-organize in elevators to maximize space?
4: Yes.
1: Oh,
4: that's
1: yeah.
4: That's true.
0: Do they do that?
4: They do.
0: I remember
4: they
0: them
4: shuffle.
0: Doing that. I was
4: yeah.
0: thinking about that in the shower. Okay, and then what about another thought in the shower, Amanda?
4: Future generations may never know the thrill of randomly finding cash in the street.
0: Mm-hmm.
1: Oh.
4: This is true.
0: You're right. Yeah.
4: There's no more
0: actually,
4: bills.
0: That is true. Yeah.
4: Yeah.
0: Is there anything else you think about in the shower there, Aaron?
1: A fly on the TV screen must be like standing on absolute massive disco dance floor,
4: ooh,
1: right?
4: Yeah.
0: That's
4: dance.
0: True.
4: All those little
0: that's
4: lights.
0: True. Yeah.
4: Yeah.
0: How about a fly in the shower? What would that be like?
4: Fly a torrential in the shower. Downpour.
1: That would
4: be. Yeah.
0: How about getting older is still preferable to not getting older?
4: True.
0: Yeah.
4: Yeah, that's
0: I think,
4: true.
0: Yeah.
4: Yeah.
1: I don't get it.
0: I don't understand it either, but that's okay. part of getting older. Okay. And then, Amanda, you've got another thought here.
4: Has screaming for ice cream ever really
0: it
4: worked?
0: It really hasn't.
4: Can I just go out and scream for it and
0: no,
4: it appears?
0: It doesn't appear. It doesn't appear. So.
4: Yeah.
0: Why don't you finish us off here, Aaron, with a strange thought that popped in your head while you're in the shower?
1: I envy the people who live in that nice house I could see from the highway until I realize I could see it from the highway.
4: Right?
0: Oh, yeah.
4: Yeah.
1: Be no good.
0: not as good as you thought it was. Yeah, okay, I get it. Guess what? We're going to come back. We've got some great stories in the good news segment.
1: Oh, we love the good news.
0: We love sharing them with you, so make sure you stick around so you can also hear them when we share them, okay? Okay, that's the way that works. And we are going to be right back to do that on Fun with Ammon, Devo, and Aaron.

0: Damnation!
1: Well, I told you I was going to do it. I told you.
2: You did.
3: Yeah. Do it. Do it.
1: This is fun with Em and Dave and Aaron.
3: Share the love.
1: Guess what? I told you we're going to do the good news on the good news segment, and here's the proof.
4: Kindly deeds done for free. Kindly deeds
5: done for free.
1: I told you we were going to do it. I told you.
2: You did. You sure did.
1: Awesome stories here that we get to share with everybody, including this one here just before Christmas. I must have been Christmas last year. 5-year-old Emma Meline from Pleasant Grove, Utah, started developing unexplained bruises on her legs.
2: Oh, no.
1: Her parents knew something wasn't right and rushed her to the hospital, where doctors diagnosed her with severe aplastic anemia, a rare condition in which the bone marrow stops producing enough blood cells. Mm. Emma needed a bone marrow transplant, and amazingly, her 2-year-old sister Lucy turned out to be the perfect match. The transplant was a success, and after months in hospital, Emma is back home enjoying trips to the movies and playing with her little sister.
3: Same
1: little sister who helped save her life.
2: Nice.
3: Perfect.
1: How about this one? Now, when Jordan Hodges graduated from high school in Tampa, Florida, he expected to see family and friends celebrating with him. Standing in the crowd was Denise Crocker, his first grade teacher from Texas. She came all the way from Texas. Denise had first taught Jordan when he was 6 years old and realized quickly he needed a little extra encouragement. Years later, when Jordan struggled with test anxiety in third grade, she stepped in again, becoming a mentor and someone he could always count on.
2: Nice.
1: When Jordan walked into the room and saw his former teacher, he was completely speechless before running over and giving her a huge hug.
3: Oh, that makes me
1: and
3: feel so
1: loved. And the waterworks just
3: Yeah.
1: How about this one here? Finally, when Steve Imers of Tennessee lost his teenage daughter, Hannah, in a crash involving a defective highway guardrail, he could have quietly grieved and moved on.
2: Mm-hmm.
1: Instead, he dedicated his life to making roads safer for everyone else.
2: Wow.
1: Steve began traveling across the U.S., inspecting damaged guardrails, documenting dangerous designs, filing public report requests, and pushing lawmakers to improve safety standards. His work has helped expose hazardous installations and contributed to transportation reforms aimed at preventing similar tragedies.
2: Wow.
3: Outstanding.
1: Steve says nothing can bring Hannah back, but if his work saves even one family from experiencing the same heartbreak, then his legacy lives on. There
3: Change
1: you go.
3: Change lives.
1: Change it.
3: Yep.
1: For the better. Make the world a better place, everybody. That is what we're trying to do right here on this show. Make you laugh a little bit.
3: One day at a time.
1: Have a great day, okay? Okay, we are going to come back, and when we got this trivia preview with these three questions, we have to ask them on the show tomorrow. So you need to make sure you stick around and find out what they are. Come up with your answer and then join us again tomorrow on Fun with Em and Dave and Aaron. We're going to do that when we get back.

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0: everybody. This is Fun with Am and Dave and Aaron. We are now going to give you three questions that we're going to be asking on tomorrow's show, because Wednesday's show is always a good one, and these are the questions we're going
1: to
0: ask.
1: Number one, when men go to a grocery store, about 33% don't use this. What is it?
0: And number two, nearly 40% of men say they've done this before going on vacation. What is it?
2: And finally, number three, according to a survey, more than 70% of men admit they have done this. What is it?
0: And those are the questions. We're going to answer those on tomorrow's show. So be back for the Wednesday edition of Fun with Am and Dave on Air. And can't wait to see you there.
3: Now make sure you come back tomorrow. You know why? Because
4: there's a lot more fun, there's a lot more fun, there's a lot more fun to come.
0: On Fun with
1: Am and Dave
5: and Aaron.
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We were pulled from our path of least resistance, and the song we sang.

Step into the Thunder Cave, where Uncle Joe brings one full hour of randomness, chaos, and fun. With blocks of music that may take you back, surprise you, or leave you stuck with a brand new earworm. This show is all about

Shackled Minds is a critical exploration of how religious fear, institutional authority, and cultural control have shaped human thought throughout history. Moving through occult demonization, censorship, scientific suppression, colonization, hypocrisy, sectarian conflict, bodily shame, and religious trauma, the book examines how systems of power have often restricted knowledge and personal freedom in the name of sacred truth. At its heart, Shackled Minds is not an attack on spirituality itself. It is a challenge to

Step into the Thunder Cave, where Uncle Joe brings one full hour of randomness, chaos, and fun. 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This show is all about...

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fear is not evidence. Restoring integrity to paranormal research is a serious guide to rebuilding credibility in the paranormal field. Rather than treating fear, belief, dramatic reactions, or entertainment as proof, this book argues for a more disciplined approach rooted in observation, documentation, critical thinking, and ethical responsibility. Matthew Lay examines how paranormal research has been shaped by history, spiritualism, media influence, performance equipment misuse, investigator bias, and fear-based storytelling. He challenges investigators to separate experience from evidence, theory from conclusion, and curiosity from assumption. The book explores topics such as witness interviews, environmental review, contamination control, equipment limitations, pareidolia, time distortion, field procedures, evidence classification, client communication, and respectful treatment of the unknown. Written for investigators, researchers, skeptics, believers, and anyone interested in unexplained phenomena. This book does not dismiss paranormal.

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my way and turn to face the sun low in the sky, its golden crown framing the steeple of an old wooden church, left vacant long ago by a town that had forgotten its way. And as I took steps toward the church, I smelled dust in the air, and it reminded me of the dry wind blowing over fields of rice in northern China, where none is grown, and where I ain't

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Leaves were turning as we met. I saw them in your eyes reflected. Like lost guiding lights, the night followed fast. Our last bright moments trapped in my mind's amber glass.

one, you must know if you awake without my hands. These recordings I leave like notches in trees. 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Put my heart.

Welcome along to this week's edition of Dance Party Weekly. It's Lee Everest here at the controls. Hope you're doing good. And we have got some big tunes on the way for you this week on the show. Starting proceedings with Robin and Clear Up With Every Heartbeat.

Robin and Clear Up, Every Heartbeat, sounding great on this week's Dance Party Weekly. It's Lee Everest here at the controls. Hello, hope you're doing good. Welcome along to the show. We got some big tunes on the way for you this week. Brand new hottest records coming this first hour of the show as well. Hour one is all about the club classics, the ones you know and love, the ones that fill the floor, the ones that get you moving, and the ones that you enjoy listening to. We are right here, right now, on your radio, maybe on your smart speaker or on your podcasting app, whatever you're doing, however you're listening to us. This show is very inclusive. Let's get this on, shall we? Sub Focus now.

0: says we've accidentally switched the radio on and found your show and it sounds absolutely brilliant. Control. On the way then, I got this from producer Becky Hill with Good Boys. Lose Control plays very soon on the dance party. Got this on the way as well. The Night Crawlers, Push the Feeling On. Friend of the show, Karen Harding. She was charting the week last week with her new one. This is her classic, Sweet Vibrations. On the way very soon on Dance Party Weekly.
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1: Marta Claude and I Need Your Loving, and also Odin and Fatso with Poppy Bascom. Liam says no skips tonight. Tia says just got engaged, congratulations. And we're dancing around like idiots. We had it on the background at first, now everyone's asking for it to get uploaded. Reese says yes, yes, yes. And Noah driving home listening to the dance party in the car. Sounding good, Lee, he says. Thanks very much. Let's continue with this then, shall we? Medusa, Becky Hill with Good Boys. It's Lose Control.

0: There we go, Becky Hill on the vocal with producer and good boys. That is Lose Control playing on this week's Dance Party Weekly. About 10 minutes away from our brand new hottest record. Actually, less than 10 minutes. I just looked at the timings. 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

0: That's Billy the Kid on the dance party with Closer, and also the Nightcrawlers, Push the Feeling On as well, taking us nicely into this.
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0: Okay, this week we've got the collab that we've always dreamt of. 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See if you can spot it. This is their brand new single called Oracle with Jem Cook. 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
0: Yep, so brand new Gorgon City on Hottest Record this week. And yeah, they did a hook in the song. There's one part of the song that is taken from a famous Christmas song. See if you can spot it. It's

Booker, Georgia Q, and Don't You Hold Me Down plays on this week's dance party. Big shout out to Ava. Also, Molly's been in touch. Loving the tunes this week on the dance party. One of my favourite artists now is Jodie Harsh.

0: with Lee Everest.
1: Jody Harsh and Joy playing right here on the dance party. Love a bit of Jody Harsh. Brilliant, brilliant artist in our own right. Dylan says, big shout out from us. The music's been spot on from the first track. Also, Rowan's been in touch as well to say it's exactly what he needed tonight. I normally don't send messages, but it prompted me to do so when you were sounding so energetic this week, Lee. Thank you very much for your messages, guys. Keep them coming in. And we continue the dance party next with Kygo and the Imagine Dragons. They're on the way soon.
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1: Try going Imagine Dragons, Stars with a Lion plays on this week's Dance Party Weekly. The tune is sounding big. Big shout out to Taylor. Birthday drinks started early and flowing very nicely to the tunes, Lee, providing the big soundtrack that I need for my birthday. Happy birthday to you, Taylor. Want to shout out Zach as well, saying the tunes are sounding good this week, Lee. Keep them coming. Dylan's been in touch, says the music is doing all the talking this week, Lee. Spot on with the show. Thanks very much, Dylan, for your message.

0: Out to Riley. I don't normally send him messages, but this one deserves a text. Love Radio by M&EK and Sigala. Sounding very summery indeed. Joel's been in touch on the dog walk and it's becoming a rave as I'm walking through the fields listening to you. And Libby says, enjoying the tune. Thanks, Lee.
1: Hey, what's up? It's Martin Garrix.
2: 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It's Jax.
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1: Avicii, Hey Brother, also Martin Garrix and Yex with Told You So on this week's Dance Party Weekly. Sophie is saying yes, Lee. Sounding good. Phoebe's been in touch as well, saying doing a workout down the gym listening to you. And the tunes are soundtracking me to do some big lifting with some heavy weights. Also, big shout out to Orla as well, saying raving around the kitchen listening to you, Lee, getting some snacks ready for later on. Got some mates coming over. Big shout out to Ryan, who is off out with girlfriend Eliza down the pub for a few drinkies tonight, and saying you're the warm-up soundtrack we need, Lee. Thanks very much. Keep them coming in, guys. Nearly at the end of hour one of this week's Dance Party. Don't forget to listen back on demand through wherever you get your podcasts, and of course online and on the website too.

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0: and ML Angel with Ultranate, Moving to the Sun. Really popular on the radio as well. Had loads of airplay, shot into the official charts of the UK too. And it's on our main playlist here at Dance Party Weekly. And ready for the weekend here at Dance Radio Shows. Right, on the way, I've got this for you then. It's Prosper and Roman PH with Dreams. Hottest record for us a few weeks ago. That plays soon. Raffi on the way as well. She was on the show to talk about this record a few weeks ago. It's Giving You, playing soon. And one of my favourites from this year, Release the Pressure, Calvin Harris and Kasabian. That plays in a few songs' time here on the Dance Party.
1: All the tunes you're loving right now, right here on the

So PS1, Holophonic and Don't Say on Dance Party Weekly. We're into the current anthems, the ones that you're loving right now, the ones on your playlist. Zara says, sounding good this week, Lee. Maddie has been in touch saying, just going on a big holiday and the tunes are sounding so massive, I can't get to bed. I've got a very early flight tomorrow.

0: Sleep. Let's go! And coming up next then, Raffi and Giving You. She was on the show a few weeks ago. Don't forget to listen back to that chat on your favourite podcasting app and on the website and online as well. And I've got a bit of James Hype on the way. And then our Tune of the Week, which is a big one this week. That's coming up soon as well. And Battle of the Bangers.
1: This is the Dance Party with Lee Everest.

It's Raffi and giving you. She's been photographed around loads of London stations with it as well. The record covers on various billboards around London terminal stations here in the UK, and she's been photographed with it. And she's been going to Ibiza and stuff like that as well. Erin's been in touch, having a quiet way in, but the music says do otherwise. So please dance around the room. Max has been on. Speaker's doing the talking this week, Lee, he says. Big shout out to Harper, who's doing a workout in the gym. Lots of you working out in the gym this week, listening to us. Is it because the heat wave's finished? It's a reasonable expectation to go to the gym now and the air conditioning. I know people that have been going at all hours of the night just to get away from the heat, like been going on to the into the air-conditioned gym and all that, you know. Right, let's get this on then. James Hyde now and Serotonin on Dance Party Weekly.

0: Highest record on the dance party from James Hype, Serotonin, taking us nicely into this week's Tune of the Week. Let's get it on.
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0: So we got something this week that was unreleased for over a year. It's been in the works for over a year, and they finally decided to release it. It's this week's Tune of the Week. Comes from Gaskin, Elia Jaya, and Misby. They've all been doing big things on the circuit, and they're in this week with our Tune of the Week. Let's get it on. It's called Morning Light.
4: It's time for this week's Tune of the Week.

I'm going to put it out there right now. It's going to be on the hottest of 26 list when we do the end of year review show at Christmas. Definitely is. It's a standout track from the spring summer from Calvin and Kasabian, and it sounds so good when it's on the radio. It sounds so good in the club as well, and it's probably going to soundtrack your summer somewhere on a lovely island. Sophie's been in touch with us. Big moment on that tune of the week, Lee. Reese says, more like that, please. Loving that. Big shout out to you. Blake's been in touch, saying the music's doing the heavy lifting this week, Lee. It certainly is. Toby's been on, says, gone from background music to main room energy on the dance party this week. Quinn says, loving the tunes, Lee, this week. Soundtracking me, getting ready for a big night out.

It's Notion and Red Light, Get Out of My Head, the Robbie Doherty rework. Flynn's been in touch. We got friends around. Everyone's asking what these tunes are, what's coming out the speakers. And the answer is Dance Party Weekly, the biggest party on your radio. And it continues right now with this, Sonny Federa.

0: Darren then to play this week's Battle of the Bangers. Let's do it.
1: Here comes Battle of the Bangers.
0: And we are back with our interactive feature on the dance party, where we put two absolute belters up against each other for a lucky listener to pick which one gets played on the show this week. Let's find out who's on to play.
1: Here comes Battle of the Bangers.
0: Welcome back to the dance party, Darren from Wisbeach.
2: Hello, Lee.
0: Hope you're doing good. Fancy seeing you in these parts.
2: I know. Fancy seeing you sober.
0: Oh, no. Absolutely. Yeah. So they say. Not often. Darren, we are going to put two songs up against each other. I've got two absolute belters for you this week. Are you ready?
2: I'm ready.
0: Right, OK. Let's do this then, shall we? This was released in the late 90s. It's got a brilliant video to it as well. Set in an ice hotel. It's Flip and Phil with Karen Parry, Shooting Star. And it's up against this... And Lee in Two Times, another 90s classic, real sing-along tune and a dancing moment.
2: Ooh.
0: Hard choice this week again, isn't it?
2: Very.
0: Only but one can win, though.
2: I know, as always. I'm feeling Flip and Phil.
0: Really? Yeah, so am I, actually. Good choice.
2: Yeah.
0: Good choice.
2: Yeah.
0: I'm with you on that. We'll lock that one in straight away and we'll see you next week.
2: Lock it in.
0: See you soon.
2: See you soon. Cheers. Take care, Lee.
1: Here comes this week's winner on Battle of the Bangers.

0: Flippin' Phil shooting star this week's pick on Battle of the Bangers from Darren from Wisbeach. If you want to get involved with that feature, get in touch with the show. Kyla's been in touch, says loving the tunes this week. Big choice from Darren there as well. And big shout out to Rob, who says, Lee, tunes are sounding big this week and heavy. We continue the dance party next with Liquid 5.
1: Party on.
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2: This is the dance party with Lee Everest.

been in touch and says, more tunes like this, please, Lee. Certainly, no problem at all. Skylar says, bangers coming out of the speakers, sounding really good, Lee. Thank you for your message, guys. And it's Lee Everett here on Dance Party Weekly, the biggest party on your radio. I've got TS7 and Charlotte Plank lined up to play next with Moments. Straight after this, DJ Heartstring, Last Time Under Purple Skies, plays right now on your radio.

Dance Party Weekly, and also DJ Heartstring as well. Moving on with the music then, we had this guy in hour one, Martin Garrix, and here he is again, his latest release with Ed Sheeran. This has been out a few weeks now. Getting Ed on the vocal was quite a feat for Martin. This is called Repeat It on the Dance Party.

Ed Sheeran's unmistakable vocal on that track with Martin Garrix, and Repeat It playing on Dance Party Weekly. Lee Everest here at the control, saying hello to Jay. Also big hello to Ruby as well. Thanks for your messages, guys. Coming up into hour 3 of the Dance Party, then the next hour of the programme is all about new releases. They're on the way next.

Sacred fire. Silent shadows. Book one, his guide to authentic magic, personal sovereignty, and spiritual discernment. It explores magic not as performance, fantasy, or blind belief, but as a disciplined path of self-mastery, intention, shadow work, ethical power, and conscious action. 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At its heart, Book One teaches that true magic begins within.

Saskatchewan, where your spirit feels at home and your journey is always celebrate. 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
1: Okay, into the new music hour we jump then, my friends, on Dance Party Weekly. It's Lee Everest here at the controls. These are all the brand new releases that you need to get on your playlist, the biggest recommendations in EDM and club music in the world on this show. Kitty shout outs coming in as well. Gonna start off with some brand new music from a friend of the show, Crooks. He sent me this. I saw it on his socials and I dipped into the DMs and said, Crooks, we'd love a copy of this tune, please. Can you send it over to us? And he has. Thanks very much, Crooks, for this. It's called Done With You. He's late

marks Cedric Gervais' first release in some time, delivering a club-ready anthem that revisits the French touch and sound that defined his early career. That's brand new from Cedric Gervais and Carla Monroe. It's called Gotta Be. Moving on with the music, brand new Notion now. This is You Know.

this week's Dance Party Weekly before this Notion and Club with, you know, brand new music from those guys as well. We're into the new music hour. These are all the brand new ones you need to add to your playlist. The big recommendations in music are right here. Kieran's been in touch, loving the tunes this week, says hi Lee. The tunes are sounding epic, loving the new music. I've got brand new Afrojack on the way with a track called Alien. That's next. After Reese and Futo's now.

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1: That's brand new from Afrojack and it's called Alien, featuring Gil Gaze on the vocal, Reese and Fatoz with Get On Up, playing before this one on this week's Dance Party Weekly. Big shout out to Phoebe. She says, Lee, loving the tunes this week on the dance party. Sounding good. Leo's been in touch. Payday today. And we're celebrating by listening to some big dance tunes on the radio with you. Thank you very much, Leo, for your message. Lucha's been in touch as well, saying, going on a walk listening to you. Got my earbuds in and the tunes are flowing nicely in the afternoon sunshine. And a big shout out to you. If you are a new listener to the show, we do this each and every week on Dance Party. This hour is all about brand new releases, future anthems, ones that you need to add to your playlist. All first plays on the show. This is a brand new piece of music from Kinder Mummus, Chica, Leaf and Mayo. And not the stuff you put on your sandwich, but Mayo. It's called Hate the Bomb on the New Music Hour.

cheekily for Mayo playing on Dance Party Weekly, and that sounds absolutely great. On the New Music Hour, Ellis has been in touch. More bangers, please, Lee. Eliza's been on as well, saying got the crew round, having a few drinks, listening to you. Big shout out to you and the team, thanks. Got a shout out, Jen this week is on production with me in the studio next door, getting me through the tunes, and a big shout out to Dave as well, our engineer, who's got us on air this week. On the way next then, Chloe Kaye and Luke Alessi have dropped a brand new one. It's coming soon.

to live. Let's dance. What is change? To love. To live. Let's dance. Make a

Change. That is brand new from Chloe Kaye and Luca Lessi. It's called Change on this week's Dance Party Weekly. Lee Everest here at the controls. Hope you're doing good, enjoying the new music. We're on your radio for about the next half an hour or so on this week's Dance Party. Big shout out to Sienna. She says, Lee, victorious, our Spanish were victorious in the World Cup, and I'm loving the music. Great accompaniment to the tunes. Amelia's been in touch saying, you've changed the mood of my evening. I was a bit down and now I've listened to your show and it's feeling good. Libby's been on. She says, Lee, 10 minutes into the show and I was already dancing around the room. I've been dancing ever since. Thanks for your messages, guys. And this is Dance Party Weekly with brand new music now from Medusa. Teamed up with Khalid for a brand new piece of music called Weekends. Let's hit play on it now on Dance Party.

Paige Cavell with Right Thing on Dance Party Weekly, and also Medusa and Kelly with Weekend. And the music continues. Jasmine's been on saying tunage going on this week, Lee, on the dance party. Drew says, you've completely changed my mood as well, Lee. I'm feeling good. Here's Brand New. Mus Mackie now.

Got the feeling right, and before this, Masakomi with Girl On Up, reworking the 90s classic. Let's continue with this then. Brand new music from Lucas S. Now, dropped this into our inbox and said, Lee, could you give it a play? Absolutely delighted to. This is called Far Away, brand new music on Dance Party Weekly.

brand new from Lucas S. is Far Away on this week's Dance Party Weekly, and the new tunes are sounding good. Big shout out to Bella, said exactly what I needed this week, and Hayden's been doing some decorating listening to the show. Big shout out to Leah as well, entertaining the kids. It's summer holidays now, isn't it? So the kids are off school. Big shout out to all the teachers that listen as well, who are on their holidays at the moment. Big shout out to Leah and the kids, entertaining them while listening to Dance Party Weekly. Going on a long road trip tomorrow, so I need some good inspiration. Big shout out to you guys. On the way next then, brand new music from Gaddy, Desire.

Brand new from Gaddy is Desire on this week's Dance Party Weekly. Sounding great and into something from the noughties now then. This has been reworked. Now, we played a Ewan McVicar track earlier on. Scottish producer has reworked this with Dart into a big remix of a noughties classic. Reminds me of Kevin and Perry Go Large, to be honest with you. So they have reworked Ewan McVicar. I was going to say Luke Alessi, then that was earlier, wasn't it? Silly me. Ewan McVicar and Dart have reworked the Southside Spinners' Love Struck, and it's an epic remix. I'll tell you, it's reinvented this noughties classic into 2026. It sounds big, it sounds bold, and we're going to play it right now on the New Music Hour on this week's Dance Party Weekly.

That's almost done for this week's show. I can't believe it's almost gone already. Thank you so much for being there at the end of the radio this week. It's been absolutely brilliant to spend the last few hours with you. If you've dipped in, dipped out, been there for the whole show, big shout out to you. Hello to Hannah, who said, Lee, I'm loving the tunes this week on the dance party. Big shout out to Cara as well. She's loving the music this week on the dance party too. Going to play out with this then. Brand new music to finish us off with on this week's show. This is from Jabby Carrison and it's called Don't Cry My Friend. 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